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1: Businesses that don't allow their employees to listen to music while they work are stupid. It's very simple. Music makes people happy. Happy people do better work. Better work leads to stronger results. Stronger results lead to bigger profits. Bigger profits lead to the business owners having even more money to lead their out-of-touch, decadent lives that eventually eat away at our democracy, sending the entire nation into an uncontrollable death spiral from which there is no escape. But at least we'll all be listening to good music while it happens.
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1: If you know anything about old school cartoons, you know the name Don Messick. He was a voice actor who passed in 1997, born this day 100 years ago. He provided the voices to dozens of famous boomer cartoon characters, including Scooby-Doo, Bam Bam from the Flintstones, and Boo Boo from Yogi Bear. 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
10: 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The hardest part was dealing with my bipolar depression. I finally hit rock bottom and decided to get help. Then slowly things started to change. For me, it takes speaking up, finding the right treatment plan, taking care of myself, and getting back to what I love. After finding the right healthcare professional and opening up to family and friends, I realized that bipolar disorder may be a part of my life, but it isn't who I am.

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Rock 108. Good morning, it's your fake DJ Tori. That was Pretty Insane by Iowa band Gravecore. Up next, here's No Sleep Till Brooklyn by Beastie Boys. 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

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I'm Tori, your AI DJ and smoke show. That was See You in Hell by Papa Roach. 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
1: 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John 5, Rattle the Cage. We raise the battle call. 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

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I'm Tori, your AI pal. 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

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Good morning, it's your fake DJ, Tori. That was Bury Me by Moon Fever. Up next, here's Burden in My Hand by Soundgarden. 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

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I'm Tori, your AI DJ and smoke show. 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
1: 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The September World Agricultural Supply and Demand Estimates and Crop Reports from USDA will be published on Friday, September 11th. The September reports build upon initial field survey numbers from August reports. We will hear more from USDA World Agricultural Outlook Board Chair Mark Jekinowski next.
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1: The September World Agricultural Supply and Demand Estimates and Crop Reports from USDA will be published on Friday, September 11th. USDA World Agricultural Outlook Board Chair Mark Jekinowski explains how the hard data is gathered by USDA and the National Agricultural Statistics Service.
3: We're really at the stage where we can go out there and do some real objective assessments of the size of the crop based on yield sampling, and that's exactly what NASA is doing right now.
1: Jekinowski details how the boots on the ground are gathering information currently.
3: They're doing some objective yield surveys, so they're going out into the field, counting the number of ears, measuring the number of ears, figuring out how much.
1: He says that the September reports will also help to show how much of the corn and soybean crop has been limited by heat stress and drought this growing season. USDA September crop reports and World Agricultural Supply and Demand Estimates are scheduled for release on Friday, September 11th, at 11 a.m. Central Time. 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
1: Let's get back after it. Tuesday, September the 8th, 2026, in the Rock 108 Morning Show. Brian Marshall, you know, I thought it'd be a little worse for wear after visiting Velocity Festival on Sunday, but, you know, not too bad. Now, we did talk, several of us in P1 Nation, about the difference between Friday and Sunday, the temperature being, you know, 10 degrees off and the cloud cover and such like that. That definitely plays a role in it, too. But what a hell of a day. We'll talk about that coming up here in the show. Also, Brian's Brain Buster active for you today. It's on the Rock 108 Facebook page. 1 in 10 members of P1 Nation have this, but unwilling to share it. 319-234-5369. You playing along? This one a little bit more obscure today. So think about it. Then pop it in. Whether you're calling in or texting. Or putting it up on the Rock 108 Facebook page. Grab some of those guesses coming up. Frosty first. What do you got on the daily calendar?
2: The daily calendar.
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1: On the obvious to obscure scale today, looking more obscure today, 1 in 10 members of P1 Nation have this, but are unwilling to share it. What is it? 319-234-5369, where you can call or text in your guests. Facebook page also open. So there's 1 in 10 of you have it, but I'm willing to share it. Travis Kaiser said, a trailer. It's immediate. Like, you happen to have some sort of trailer. Somebody's like, hey, I need to move something. Can I borrow your trailer? And the immediate reaction should be, I'm going to hide this thing and nobody else can have it. I want to put it somewhere where you don't know I have it. I love the guess, but it isn't a trailer, Travis. I'm so sorry. 319-234-5369. Brandon Satterley says, a lighter. Yeah, you might not get that one back, especially if it's a cool one. Oh, this is a great lighter. Yeah, I'm watching you. You wish you kind of had like one of those little chain, like the wallet chain. You just have the lighter chain. And then you just make sure that you get that back. Yoink, that's coming back to me. Thanks. Not a trailer, not a lighter, but 1 in 10 members of P1 Nation have this, unwilling to share it. What is it? Joe said, their fishing spot. Yeah, they're not going to do that. Where's a good place to fish? I don't know. The water? 319-234-5369. Strong guesses, three different types of guesses. But it isn't what we're looking for yet. Brainbuster, getting you back into this work week. 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They're located in Coralville by the Coral Ridge Mall. This was awesome to see the band and meet Richard Patrick for the first time face-to-face. And then have him call out 108 before he played this track. 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
1: 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John 5, Rattle the Cage. We raise the battle call. Rattle the cage
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0: new from Plush, Animalistic, Rock 108. 10 days from the new album called Mass Hysteria, set for release on September the 18th via Pavement Entertainment. Features Animalistic, and we'll see what else the now three-piece with Mariah. She's on guitar, and she's singing for you. We got Ashley on bass. She's also singing, too. If you didn't know, Ashley also has kind of her own solo stuff that she's working on that's more of a, kind of has some pop sensibilities. And Faith the drummer, who I think just turned 21. It's like they're all very young, but they're rocking with a new one called Animalistic. Forecast is up next. Not headline news now.
1: This is not headline news. Star Trek is celebrating its 60th anniversary. Yes, 60 years since American families tuned in and then changed the channel to either Bewitched or My Three Sons. Scorpions canceled their 2026 tour, so they won't be rocking you even like a light shower. And the Saturday Evening Post will cease printing after 205 years. Now what will you clean out of me? Responded your grandma's attic. This is not headline news on the Rock 108 Morning.
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8: Hot, steamy, and stormy. The TV9 First Alert forecast: hot and humid today. Chance of storms in the afternoon and evening. Our highs in the upper 80s to lower 90s. More storms likely tonight. Will drop to the upper 60s and lower 70s. Wednesday, storms in the morning, then clearing. Highs in the lower 80s. Thursday and Friday, mostly sunny, cooler with highs in the lower 80s. From the KCRG TV9 First Alert Weather Lab, I'm Justin Roberts on the Rock 108 Morning Show.
0: 627, starting our day at 67. Sorry, parents. Sure, if a kid is awake, he is or she is going nuts right now. It's all right. 67 right now in Eastern Iowa. 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

Morning Show. Brian's Brainbuster active now on the Facebook page. 1 in 10 members of P1 Nation have this, but unwilling to share it. 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
2: 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What's going on with it? Bring it to Paymore, located in Coralville by the Coral Ridge Mall. 1 in 10 members of P1 Nation have this, but unwilling to share it. Here are some guesses we've received so far. I'm surprised it wasn't one of these three. A trailer, a lighter, and their fishing spot. It wasn't any of those three. So we're moving on. Let's see what else others have guessed. At 319-234-5369 or the Facebook page. Wife guessed quite a few times. It's like the whole thing where you say, you don't want them to share it. No, no. Yeah, wife isn't it. Jared said money. Yeah, I can see that too. You know, just need a couple extra bucks here and there. It's not coming back. It's like the lighter. It's gone. Not money, not wife. And then Nate said they're PS5. Yeah. I mean, GTA 6 out, what? A little bit later, we're looking at, is it November? I can't remember at this point anymore. But yeah, PS5, money, wife, trailer, lighter, their fishing spot. Wasn't any of those, but 1 in 10 members of P1 Nation have this, unwilling to share it. The answer in a little less than an hour with the Rock 108 Morning Show. Shall we get to sports?
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2: College football, even last night, Kevin Jennings shook off a pair of interceptions to lead number 19 SMU. They had a winning scoring drive capped by Nick Reed's 20-yard field goal with 21 seconds to play. Wrap up a 27-24 win over the Florida State Seminoles. Jackson Churio singled home two runs to spark a three-run rally in the eighth. Jackson Churio makes a diving catch for the final out in the ninth. Brewers came from behind to beat the Cubs 4-3. Cubs fell 8 games back of the leading Brewers in the NL Central after losing the opener of this 3-game series. Shea Whitcomb chopped a single with one out in the 11th for his first career game-ending RBI. The San Francisco Giants beat the Cardinals 5-4. Red Sox over the Angels yesterday 5-2. Tigers beat the Twins 5-4. Diamondbacks took the Royals to 10 innings, and they won 5-4. Three-time AL MVP Aaron Judge activated from the injured list on Monday night. This is paving the way for his return to the Yankees against the Colorado Rockies after sitting out more than 3 months because of a fractured rib. The 34-year-old broke his first right rib, making a diving catch in late April and tried to play through the injury but was shut down on May 31st. Sports, it's sponsored by JC Shows. 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

from Ashes to New and their latest called Die For You with the Rock 108 Morning Show. Brian Marshall and the summer merch store closing up on Friday. New Hi-Viz Get Off My Lawn shirts, which people have been getting after. 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This will be locked away. Heavy Metal Mom shirt or the new Live and Life Loud logo shirt. The Heavy Metal Mom shirt to be locked away. It's closing on Friday. 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You got a t-shirt, women's tee, most items. 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But the summer merch store closing on Friday. You think you got it, bad? Hey, you know, why can't we just be humans on airlines anymore? American Airlines passenger had to be restrained with duct tape due to having an outburst in the middle of a flight. I know, you're inside the tube that is, you know, flying 30,000 feet above the ground, and sometimes it just gets to be a little too much. But in this case, duct tape, keeping them in their seat. There's an anthem for the hero that decided to help out and provide the duct tape in this case. There's

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1: What a way living life. 7 o'clock, Tuesday, September the 8th, 2026, in the Rock 108 Morning Show. Heard it on the calendar this morning with Frosty that it was the 60th anniversary of Star Trek. Now, this is the original, so Captain Kirk, the actor William Shatner. We've played this before, but man, he just slayed it at a convention in New York one time, and this is what it sounded like.
2: And there's so much going on in New York. Comic-Con is coming back this year, which means for 7 whole days, New York will be known as the city that never sleeps with anyone. Thank you. Do we have any Trekkies here, Jenna? All the diehard Trekkies speak Klingon. And for those of you who don't know, Klingon is a language you speak when you want people to know you're a virgin. See, but I think the biggest challenge that I'm facing up here is that the lingo really is changing in this country. Back in the 80s, I was on a show called T.J. Hooker. Nowadays, you can't even say Hooker. You have to say Kardashian.
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1: All right, for today's Brain Buster, 1 in 10 members of P1 Nation have this, but are unwilling to share it. 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So the earlier guesses, because we're trending a little bit more on the obscure side today, a trailer came up, lighter, fishing spot, wife, money, PS5, but wasn't any of those. P1 Steelers girl thinking this way. 1 in 10 members of P1 Nation have it, but are unwilling to share it. A guitar. Yeah, because you got it tuned a certain way. Don't want anybody else with their grubby mitts on it. No, it wasn't a guitar. John and Bill Plain from the text line said, their 10-millimeter wrench. I'm assuming you mean the socket wrench, so that they don't lose the 10-millimeter socket. No, that wasn't it either. All right, 319-234-5369. Truck came up a lot. We mentioned the trailer. Why not the truck? Maybe you don't need the trailer itself. You just need somebody to haul some boxes or something large. Truck, no. Would you be surprised by that too? And then the secret spot for morel mushrooms came up as well. That's that secret spot that has been passed down over time. You don't want to tell anybody about it. That could be money. No, that wasn't it either. 319-234-5369. 1 in 10 members of P1 Nation have it, but are unwilling to share it. Answer coming up here by 735. Foo Fighters right now.

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0: Bill Murray and Always Let You Down. It's featuring A Day to Remember on Rock 108 at 7:20. We're back at the work week after Velocity Festival. Here's the thing. There's a couple of different takeaways that I have. I mean, the on the stage thing is one deal. I mean, the production that goes into that when you have, you know, all sorts of lights and you got the smoke and you got the pyro, you've got fireworks going off. That's one thing. But what goes on around it? I mean, it takes a army of individuals, and to see quite a few members of P1 Nation out there running security. We had Carrie, we had Tanya, we had Fred Witte that was out there too that I met up with. Several others working with the Field of Dreams itself. Jody was out there. Good to see as she was helping out like the bands and took filter into the corn. I don't know if I'm supposed to say that or not, but it was on their page to see that all happen. And then to get the chance to meet up with some of the bands, meeting Richard Patrick from Filter and Blackstone Cherry, talking to those guys again and before they headed over to Europe, to see the guys in Skillet and talking a little bit about the new album that's coming out as well. And then to see Creed on the stage. That's the first time I've seen Creed. Several others have said, well, you know, I've seen them quite a few times, but to see those guys on the stage. Mark Tremonti has a particular look that, you know, there's the RBF. In ladies sometimes. I think Mark Tremonti, when he starts getting that stank face, there's something to that. Hoping that we see another one coming up here next year for Velocity Festival. I think it's been locked in. I feel like it's been locked in. But we'll see what happens with that. More details coming up with Russ. And I've got some of the interviews that I pulled up backstage. We'll have those coming up throughout this show and this week on the Rock 108 Morning Show. Forecast is next.
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1: Three personnel carriers
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1: All of a sudden, there's
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1: We knew right away.
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6: Hot, steamy, and stormy. The TV9 First Alert forecast. Hot and humid today. Chance of storms in the afternoon and evening. Our highs in the upper 80s to lower 90s. More storms likely tonight. Will drop to the upper 60s and lower 70s. Wednesday, storms in the morning, then clearing. Highs in the lower 80s. Thursday and Friday, mostly sunny, cooler with highs in the lower 80s. From the KCRG TV9 First Alert Weather Lab, I'm Justin Roberts on the Rock 108 Morning Show.
0: 7:24, we're looking at 67 still in eastern Iowa. Brainbuster wrapping this one up shortly. 1 in 10 members of P1 Nation have it, but are unwilling to share it. What do we got? John the Plumber says, for me, it's chapstick. I begrudgingly let my own kids use my chapstick. It's the only thing I have in life that's actually mine. It's not chapstick. Ross in Rockford said the answer to the brain buster. Look, I'm going to give that up in about 11 minutes. Right now, it's Metallica.

0: the following fact, but you know you want to. 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
1: 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Might as well use them this week, right? Paymore. Brian's Brain Buster, 1 in 10 members of P1 Nation have this, but unwilling to share it. The earlier guests on the show have included things like a truck, a trailer, a lighter, because it probably won't get it back, fishing spot, their mushroom spot, a wife, money, PS5, guitar, their 10-millimeter wrench, chapstick, the answer to the Brain Buster. No, I'm sharing that now. And one individual getting this one right today...

0: golf analogy, those on the green set a family recipe. Those closest to the cup mentioned different types of recipes. But the one individual who has the hole in one in the answer for today's Brain Buster writes, Peggy Knott. Because 1 in 10 members of P1 Nation have a chili recipe and are unwilling to share it. It's because you got to win the chili cook-off. Yeah. Chili recipe, the answer to today's Brain Buster. Another one comes up tomorrow morning, 5:35 a.m. Rock 108 Facebook page.
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0: College football, Kevin Jennings shook off a pair of interceptions to lead number 19 SMU on a winning scoring drive, capped by Nick Reed's 20-yard field goal with 21 seconds to play, wrapped up a 27-24 win over Florida State. Baseball, Jackson Chourios singled home two runs to spark a three-run rally in the eighth, made a diving catch for the final out in the ninth. Brewers came from behind and beat the Cubs 4-3. Cubs fell eight games back of the leading Brewers in the NL Central after losing to the opener of this three-game series. Shea Whitcomb chopped a single with one out in the 11th for his first career game-ending RBI. Giants beat the Cardinals 5-4. Red Sox over the Angels 5-2. Tigers beat the Twins 5-4. Diamondbacks took the Royals to 10 innings and won 5-4. During the Southern 500 at Darlington, the pit crew of Bubba Wallace set a new pit stop record while changing four tires during the race. The crew completed the stop in 7.86 seconds, beating the previous record of 7.98, which was held by the pit crew for the number 20 Joe Gibbs Racing Toyota of Christopher Bell, and took place at Las Vegas Motor Speedway in March of this year. There are only two known four-tire pit stops under 8 seconds. And now Bubba Wallace's crew has one of those. That's impressive. 7:38 and sports. 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You're looking for a card and sports memorabilia shows in the area? JCShowsIA.com has all of those.
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Their latest called Something Wicked on Rock 108. Gonna be hot and humid again today with a chance of storms late, high of 90. But then tomorrow, storms in the morning, then clearing. High is going to be right around 83 and mostly sunny for Thursday with a high of 80. Looking ahead to Friday night, October the 30th, Rock 108 Metro Records present Chaos for a Cause 6. Rise of the Machines. Gravecore, Backhand Blue, The Rumors, Non Grata, Left of Upside Down, Underneath the Roof of the Waterloo Convention Center, which will be a fundraising event for the Iowa Giving Crew.

0: former gymnast, rugby player, parkour teacher, now does freestyle trampolining. I don't think he bounced all over the place to disarm her, but in this case, pretty lucky. No injuries reported. Woman was booked on suspicion of felony vandalism and brandishing a weapon. Large stick in this case, which makes her today's Daily Dumbass from California. You got one like this? 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
1: Headlining Chaos for a Cause, Rise of the Machines. It's Gravecore with Pretty in-

0: That's Gravecore's new one, Pretty Insane, with Rock 108. Coming up this Friday, it's the third of three contest nights for our comedy at First Avenue Club in Iowa City. If you haven't been to one yet, this will be your time because 15 area comedians are performing. Top four advancing to the finals. It's happening on September the 25th. And the winner of the finals, a chance to open up for John Caparulo. Here's some of your details. Doors at 7. Complimentary appetizers from 7 to 7:30. With the comedy getting underway at 8 o'clock. I'll be hosting the show. It's no cover. 21 plus. Got to join me. The third of three open mic comedy nights. Happening at First Avenue Club in Iowa City. 15 area comedians. Looking forward to it. And I'll be hosting the event. We'll have some more comedians coming in here over the coming days to talk not only about this, but the finals happening on the 25th. I just shared this. If you haven't joined the event yet, I just shared it on my Facebook page, so check it out right now. It's 8:23. Forecast is...
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7: Hot, steamy, and stormy. The TV9 First Alert forecast, hot and humid today. Chance of storms in the afternoon and evening. Our highs in the upper 80s to lower 90s. More storms likely tonight. Will drop to the upper 60s and lower 70s. Wednesday, storms in the morning, then clearing. Highs in the lower 80s. Thursday and Friday, mostly sunny, cooler with highs in the lower 80s. From the KCRG TV9 First Alert Weather Lab, I'm Justin Roberts on the Rock 108 Morning Show.
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0: the morning with Brian's Brain Buster. Did have an individual getting this one right today. 1 in 10 members of P1 Nation have this, but are unwilling to share it. A lot of questions and a lot of guesses coming up on the Facebook page. But the actual question and answer is already posted there for you right now. 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Another Brainbuster goes live tomorrow morning, 5:35 a.m. Rock 108 Facebook page and sponsored by Paymore, located in Coralville.
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0: Kevin Jennings, he shook off a pair of interceptions and led number 19 SMU on a winning scoring drive, capped by Nick Reed's 20-yard field goal with 21 seconds to play, wrapped up a 27-24 win over Florida State. Jackson Churio, he singled home two runs to spark a three-run rally in the eighth, made a diving catch for the final out in the ninth, and Brewers came from behind to beat the Cubs 4-3. Cubs fell 8 games back of the MLB leading Brewers in the NL Central after losing the opener of this 3-game series. Shea Whitcomb, he chopped a single with one out in the 11th. That's his first career game-ending RBI. And the San Francisco Giants beat the St. Louis Cardinals 5-4. Red Sox over the Angels 5-2. Tigers beat the Twins 5-4. Diamondbacks took the Royals to 10 innings, and they also win 5-4. Three-time AL MVP Aaron Judge was activated from the injured list last night. This paves the way for his return against the Colorado Rockies. That happening today after sitting out more than 3 months because of a fractured rib. Judge broke his first right rib, making a diving catch in late April. Tried to play through the injury, but was shut down May the 31st. Yankees have gone 45-39 in his absence and maintained a firm hold on the AL's top wild card playoff spot. That'll do it for sports. Sponsored by JC Shows. 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
12: 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My wife is going batshit. She found out about my secret drinking and that I watch porn every time she goes to the store. 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

Shinedown's Young Again with Rock 108. Ryan Marshall. The pictures from Velocity Festival from Shinedown on the stage. Whoever was the photographer, hats off to you. Because those things looked incredible. You know what you're doing when you're taking those shots, especially when you got the pyro in the background and giving everyone in the band. That's the hardest part, is not just focusing on the singer or the guitarist. He's trying to get everybody in there, too. But to see Shinedown up on that stage killing it, yeah, awesome. Summer merch store closing up on Friday. 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Football is here. 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
6: Tonight, the Cedar Rapids City Council is set to meet and discuss the retirement of Cedar Rapids Police Chief David Dostal. The city appointed Dostal to the position of police chief in 2024. He's been with the Cedar Rapids Police Department for more than 30 years. So far, there's no word on a possible successor or interim chief to replace Dostal. There aren't many details regarding his leaving. According to the agenda for today's City Council meeting, Dostal's retiring is set forth in an agreement, but the full agreement was not attached to the council agenda yet. It says Dostal would receive more than $191,000. Today's council meeting starts at noon. Court documents show a former Atkins city clerk who pleaded guilty to the misuse of city funds has to pay $56,000 in restitution to the city. Amber Bell served as city clerk from 2015 to 2020. Prosecutors charged her in connection to the fraud investigation in November of 2023. She pleaded guilty to lesser charges in April of this year. An audit found unpaid utility bills, employees improperly receiving bonuses, and personal purchases made to the city's credit card. Some of the flagged purchases included meals, alcohol, and Starbucks. Court documents show the state agreed to a deferred judgment for Bell. She will serve 2 years probation. For breaking news alerts and headlines anytime, download the KCRG TV9 news app.
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Nickelback's new one, Rattle the Cage, on Rock 108, about a week removed from Nickelback being featured on Felix Rosenquist's number 60 IndyCar for the season finale. It looks pretty sharp on that. Just had the Nickelback logo on the side, and looks like it also had it on the spoiler there, too. Didn't have the band's pictures on it. I'm a little bit surprised by that. Dio, it's Rainbow in the Dark with Rock 108.

0: Show's Rainbow in the Dark with Rock 108. Ryan Marshall. You know, we've had comedy on this morning show here for quite some time. I mean, I'm talking local and regional comedians, guys like Tom Garland and Matt Banward from Chicago, Ed Burroughs, Oliver Schmitz, Janice Chapman, and more. And then this weekend, as we get into Friday, another comedy contest. This is the third of three, 15 area comedians happening this weekend on Friday. Doors open at 7, show at 8 o'clock. And I'm hosting the whole thing. Here's the details for you on Rock 108.
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0: We'll be back to hot and humid conditions today with a chance of storms late, high of 90. Storms likely overnight, 70 the high and the low. And then storms in the morning tomorrow, then clearing, high of 83, mostly sunny and 80 as we get back into Thursday at 9:26. We're looking at 72 in Cedar Rapids and Iowa City, 67 Waterloo and Cedar Falls with Nirvana.

0: Green Day's Holiday with Rock 108. Get that extra day where you just kind of just hang back a little bit. Do you grill anything? You do anything along those lines? I was thinking yesterday, because, you know, I'm not as young as I used to be. So having to, rubber band back from, you know, time out at Velocity Festival, I loved talking to everybody, whether it was somebody that was working up front. Seaprin was there. That was awesome to see him. And then seeing others that were working either for the Field of Dreams itself or in security, and everybody's like, I love you guys. Like, yes, this is amazing. We're amongst our people. And then to see the bands out there and just having a great time, and seeing some of the bands go into the actual field at the Field of Dreams, Filter being one of those. And I think I saw, Seth from Skillet, he went out there and got himself in trouble with Corey because he might have taken an errant ball as he was playing catch, and he got a little welt on his hand. And he was like, oh, you're doing that before we play a big show tonight? It's pretty awesome. More from the photo dump that I will have here a little bit later today, and get some of those interviews up as well. Ned's going to be out, and he's going to be broadcasting live on Saturday, and here's more about that.
1: Hey, it's Ned. You know, 1 hour of gaming is good, but two is better. One Pokemon number one trainer card is great. Two is amazing. One good game location is incredible. Two, legendary.
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0: Lounge featuring Hanuman Kind. See you in hell. Rock 108. I mean, it'll kind of feel hot and humid today. That chance of storms is later, high of 90. And then back down into the mid-80s, maybe even lower, as we get into tomorrow and for Thursday with mostly sunny skies and a high of 80. 30 minutes commercial-free lined up for you. Includes The Offspring. We'll also have Stone Temple Pilots. The new one from Royal Bliss called Warning. 950. The wait is over. 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
1: Back to 90 for at least a day. Hot, humid, chance of storms late tonight. Carries through the overnight and into tomorrow morning, but clearing tomorrow with a high of 83. Thursday, mostly sunny and a high of 80. Yeah, I think I'm digging the 80-degree temperatures better than the 90 with hot and humid and sweaty. It's POD, Youth of the Nation.

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AC/DC Back in Black with Rock 108. Brian Marshall and in for a little bonus. Russ will be in here shortly. But speaking of Back in Black and the black and gold, the Hawkeye preview with the voice of the Iowa Hawkeyes, Gary Dolphin, comes up this Friday on the Rock 108 Morning Show. Do that right around 7:10. Preview the upcoming Iowa-Iowa State game. And Gary and I will remember 9/11 and how that affected the Hawks as well. And I'll get a little bit behind the scenes with Dolph about what's going on. Well, let's talk about food, Dolph. We'll do that during the Hawkeye preview this Friday, 7:10, Rock 108 Morning Show.

don't grill. They conquer meat like a gladiator in flip-flops. 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

0: Rock 108, that would be the new one from 3 Days Grace. I don't want to go home tonight. I didn't want to wake up this morning. I don't think I've overslept that many times, have I? Do you remember a time when I've not been in because I overslept?
1: No.
0: And did you get nervous that I die in my sleep?
1: Yep. yeah. You'll see, if you look at your missed call log, you'll see not one, not two, but 3 phone calls.
0: Oh, my God.
1: And a text message. You okay?
0: Well, you know, until I put my pieces in, I don't hear things that well. Yeah. So,
1: when we got the, did I oversleep? I'm like, okay.
0: I guess I had a good sleep last night. you had a great weekend this weekend at the Field of Dreams. Yeah. Fill us in.
1: So,
0: you were there all day Sunday.
1: And Sunday.
0: Perfect day, right?
1: Yep. 10 degrees cooler than it was Friday. No rain, you know, and a bunch of great bands. I have to say a huge props to everybody involved with Velocity Festival, from everybody that promoted it to security on site. Everybody was in a great mood.
0: Yeah.
1: And the fact of, you know, getting a chance to, you know, have conversation with Filter, new material out in 2027. Richard Patrick is in a great mood. Shouted us out from the stage.
0: That's nice.
1: Yeah. Blackstone Cherry, all those guys, seeing all 4 of them. We've been working with those guys for 20 plus years.
0: Blackstone Cherry must have some awareness of us as a station. Did they convey that?
1: To a certain extent, I think that they were looking at this show and then they were bouncing off to Europe.
0: Right.
1: Yeah, I mean, they had a driver showing up at like 4:30, and then they had to go. It was like, see ya.
0: Did you interview them after their set?
1: Yep. They had just finished up eating, and I said, okay, what do you like to eat when you're out there on the road? John Fred said pretty much anything.
0: Well, he looks like it, too.
1: Well, I mean,
0: he's a big man.
1: He's a big guy, but he's not, you know, fat guy by any stretch. And then Skillet was in such a great mood. To be inside their trailer and see what they had on their tour rider as far as snacks. Did you see that picture
0: I saw Lay's potato chips.
1: Mm-hmm. Did you see the M&Ms and the Whoppers and everything?
0: No. Whoppers like Burger King Whoppers?
1: No, like the little candy
0: Whoppers. I love those.
1: There was in a little
0: candy.
1: Bowl. And then I'm like, well, what else do they have besides the candy? 2 lemons and some honey.
0: Tea.
1: Yeah.
0: For their voices.
1: For his voice. Yeah. But I'm like, oh, maybe they got the kids some Halloween candy.
0: Nice. Neither Skillet nor Blackstone were the headliner. Creed was the headliner. Where did Blackstone Cherry fall in the lineup?
1: Very early. Second or third.
0: Really?
1: Yeah, it was early.
0: They were added late.
1: Yes.
0: Which is probably counts for that.
1: 30-minute set. They didn't even play Lonely Train. Yeah. They played, you know, White Trash Millionaire, which is cool.
0: They play again?
1: Yes.
0: Yeah,
1: and they played Deep. Deep was cool to see live.
0: Yeah.
1: But it was a short set. I was like, I left wanting more.
0: Yeah.
1: Filter was a short set.
0: Did the crowd respond?
1: To Blackstone Cherry?
0: Yeah.
1: Yeah. Yeah. I mean, I think because of the time that they've spent here in Eastern Iowa.
0: Yeah. They get a ton of airplay.
1: Yeah.
0: And then Skillet?
1: Skillet was second from the top.
0: Okay.
1: Skillet killed it.
0: Yeah,
1: I mean, they have their stage set up. Seth and Corey were on these 2 little raising platforms at one point playing their respective guitars. And John's coming out and he's singing out inside, like on the little runway that comes out into the crowd. And he's doing a great set right there. He sweats so much, he, you know, made 2 microphones quit on him.
0: Really?
1: Yeah, the little wireless ones.
0: Well, that'll happen.
1: It's a great set. Creed was out there. I said this on the air earlier.
0: He was sick.
1: What's that?
0: The Creed guy.
1: Yeah, Scott was. He had mentioned that on the stage, but that Mark Tremonti has how some ladies have an RBF.
0: Resting bitch face.
1: Mm-hmm.
0: For Tremonti?
1: Tremonti doesn't have a resting one. He has like a really just like, when he's on the stage, he's always got a kind of a snarl or a growl.
0: And yeah.
1: It's like, wow. Don't want to meet him in a dark alley.
0: The guitar players sometimes do because they're. Do
1: Well, and it was just in a general, like he's looking around like, yeah, I'm owning this place.
0: So did Creed and Skillet played back to back, right?
1: Back, yes, but then there's a set change, and set changes at Velocity were longer than I was used to.
0: Interesting.
1: They did have a DJ up in between sets that would, you know, mishmash tunes together, which sometimes was a little bit of a record scratch.
0: Why?
1: It's just the mix. Okay. And as a, you know, as a radio guy, you're kind of like, well, those two songs have to kind of fit together.
0: Oh, God.
1: Yeah.
0: Should have gone up and told them, where's the DJ? Because I was curious, because they're both Christian bands, yeah. more or less.
1: Yeah.
0: And Scott was wearing a Jesus shirt. Mm-hmm. Did Skillet project any of their Christian stuff while they were on stage?
1: He had a crucifix on his mic stand.
0: Okay.
1: But when he mentioned that, you know, what he talked about his values, he really didn't get into it near as much as maybe Scott did.
0: Right. Oh, really?
1: Yeah.
0: Scott was proselytizing a little bit?
1: Not as much. I don't know. I guess at one point before Heroes started, John did mention Jesus, but it was just like, there's two people I wrote this for. It's the people that, you know, are trying to get out of depression. Yeah, it's fine. Like, whatever.
0: And I saw some negative comments about Creed, but he was sick. Did you hear it as being a bad set?
1: No, but look, I'll be honest. I needed to see, you know, what I needed to see out of the band, which was about 6-8 songs.
0: Right.
1: And then I was bouncing.
0: Okay. Fair enough.
1: The first, I don't know, people that were there, it seemed a little slow. Like, where's the...
0: Right.
1: But I guess if you think about it, Creed doesn't really have high tempo songs in their catalog.
0: No, they're kind of a mid-tempo band. They're
1: very
0: yeah.
1: mid-tempo.
0: Yeah.
1: But I, you know, look, I was impressed with the production and... again, the entire crew that worked Velocity Festival, just top notch.
0: So year two of Velocity Festival, thumbs up?
1: Yeah.
0: Yeah, I think so too. Up.
1: Yeah.
0: Yeah. All right. Well, thanks for the update. Yeah, appreciate that. 30 minutes commercial free kicks off with Three Doors Down, and that'll be next.
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0: Rock 108 and Russ with From Ashes to New, their new one called Die For You. I Am the Highway was Audio Slave. How was your long weekend? Mine was okay. I didn't do a whole lot, but it was nice to have some time off. And I'm sure many people felt the same way.
1: Hey, it's Ned. You know, 1 hour of gaming is good, but two is better. One Pokemon number one trainer card is great. Two is amazing. One good game location is incredible. Two, legendary.
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0: Hot, little humid today. They say we're going to reach 90 degrees, even though it's only 73 right now. Tomorrow, storms in the morning and then clearing in the afternoon, 83 for the high temperature. Toadies now, Rock 108.

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0: 108, Linkin Park with Paper Cut. Known like it was Scorpions. We also played the new Avatar, which is called Crying Fire from the new music playlist. It's Ross, Double Shot Lunch coming up. I got a good one today, Seeds and Stems, but some good music from Rise Against, Korn, and Daughtry. All coming up today during the Double Shot Lunch.
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Smash burgers or street tacos? They also have dirty sodas. You dirty soda. Two from Rise Against kick off the lunch today. Okay.

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0: 2 from Chris Daughtry. Wrapping up today's Double Shot Launch, Heavy is the Crown and Artificial, one of his newer songs. He's a sneaky artist because every once in a while he puts out these bangers and then goes away for about 2 years. Goes away for about 2 years, but we love him. Chris Daughtry, he played one of our birthday shows a couple of years ago. Got the new TV9 First Alert weather forecast in. We'll check that in a minute.
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0: 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Hot and humid, 90 degrees, they say today. It's not even 80 yet, so I hope it doesn't reach that level, but it might. Tomorrow, storms in the morning, 83 degrees, and mostly sunny on Thursday, 80. 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

Rock 108, fresh off their appearance at the Velocity Festival this past weekend, Skillet and their new one, Scream. Brian said a lot of people were singing along to that at the concert. That's always good news. I love to hear that. Foles, they're on parade. This is Rage Against the Machine at Rock 108.

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0: enjoy Breaking Benjamin with their new one, Something Wicked. It's Ross. I was saddened to hear of the Iowa marching band student who had heat stroke over the weekend, and it devolved into a terrible situation where he's on life support, and I think they just determined they were going to take him off life support. 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

0: 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I think that's one of the cities where the midnight sun shines in the summertime. I think it doesn't get dark in Seattle till 11 o'clock at night or something. 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
1: Well, we're looking at hot and humid temperatures today. The forecasters are saying we're going to hit 90. And last I saw, it wasn't even 80 yet today. So we'll see if it creeps up this afternoon. Chance of showers tomorrow morning and then clearing in the afternoon, 83 degrees. It's 7 Mary 3 at Rock 108.

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Rock 108, Shinedown and Young again, fresh off their appearance at the Velocity Festival this weekend. I think Ned said they didn't get on stage till about midnight. Club Ned on the way. We'll do the crossover with Ned after Blurry from Puddle of Mud at Rock 108.

0: I may be in the minority, but that is my favorite song by Puddle of Mud.
1: Yeah, all right. Blurry, right?
0: Yep.
1: Yeah.
0: I remember there was a British band in here who didn't have a lot of experience in America. They were kind of a baby band that came over.
1: Sure.
0: And I think you were interviewing them, but they heard Blurry playing on the station, and they were like, this is the best song. Nobody ever covers this. Maybe the best song Puddle of Mud ever did. And they just had to stop and listen to it. Because they don't get it on the radio over there. There's no rock stations in England.
1: I think I remember that band, too. It was called The Raven Age.
0: Yeah, that's it.
1: I remember that one.
0: Oh, and he's the son of one of the...
1: Iron Maiden guitarists.
0: Iron Maiden.
1: Yeah.
0: That's right.
1: Yeah, pretty cool.
0: That was very interesting.
1: Yeah.
0: Speaking of interesting, this was interesting, too.
1: Yeah.
0: Hold on.
1: All right.

0: Underwood from Saturday.
1: Right.
0: We had Friday covered and Sunday covered. We had no one there Saturday. But our flag was still waving.
1: It was. And someone took a picture of it and sent it to us, which was really cool.
0: And Carrie, before she did it, said, "I'm not going to sing the swears."
1: Yeah, she definitely didn't.
0: And I hear from people who were there that the crowd filled in for her perfectly. I thought that was great.
1: Let them do it.
0: The crowd knew the song.
1: Yeah, of course. It's weird to say that song is deemed a classic now.
0: Yeah.
1: And it's one of the more angry songs out there.
0: Well, she knew she was in a rock part of the country.
1: Yeah.
0: Right? So she did that. She did Guns N' Roses.
1: Lincoln Park.
0: Papa Roach and Lincoln Park.
1: Yeah.
0: Four covers.
1: Very cool.
0: They have to pay for those. That's not cheap.
1: No, definitely not. But Carrie Underwood, I feel like she could probably afford it.
0: Yeah, I think so.
1: My assumption. Looking at just the cost of a t-shirt, it was like $50. So I'm just like, she probably did all right.
0: There's a lot of people online, a lot of country sites saying, kind of grumpy about that she was doing rock songs.
1: Oh, give me a break.
0: And I went on and said something that I think a dozen other people also said. Carrie Underwood has earned the right to do whatever the hell she wants.
1: Yeah.
0: Now. She's been around 21 years.
1: Oh, my gosh, man. She even did that song with Jacoby Shaddix from Papa Roach.
0: Oh, that's right.
1: Yeah, she did a song with her. And so I'm like, she's got a little bit of rock cred there, man.
0: If you watch Idols, you know she's got rock cred because the rock kids that come on, as a judge, she's sitting there singing with them. All the lyrics to all the songs, she knows them all.
1: Yeah, man.
0: I mean, these are my high school tunes. I know all this stuff.
1: Exactly. Yeah. The music is for everyone, dude. Just jam it out. Whatever gets you going.
0: So a very good Velocity Festival this weekend. Yes. I'm so happy that Iowa has its own festival now.
1: Yeah, it's beautiful.

0: You guys need rock, right? That's it.
1: Time to kick off at least 30 minutes of non-stop rock.
0: Yes!
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0: New rock from Black Veil Brides, cut featuring Lilith Czar on Rock 108. It's Ned Clockton, man. Happy Tuesday. How are you doing today? How was your weekend? I know yesterday we were all pre-recorded and stuff because it was Labor Day, but how was your weekend? Pretty crazy for me, man. It was very fun, though. Thank you. Thank you to everyone that took the time on Friday at Velocity Fest to come on over and say hi as I was broadcasting my entire show live there. I mean, it was awesome to have you and I see you all there and having a fun time. And of course, checking out Lynyrd Skynyrd and Shinedown. I had to leave a little early because I had to get some more work done because all the delay kind of sucked. But hey, after seeing the lightning bolt strike the MLB field, I'm like, nah, that's why we're all hunkered down right now, because that thing could have killed someone. So yeah, kudos to Velocity Fest for keeping everyone safe. And then after that, I did the food truck festival in downtown Waterloo, where I ate way too much food and it was delicious. And then I went camping right afterwards. It was a ton of fun, dude. I had a great weekend. Of course, now I have so much housework that I need to catch up on, but a good way to kind of quote unquote end the summer, essentially, on that case, right? Not too bad at all. Hey, stick around. Temple of the Dog coming up along for you. What else I got? Avenged Sevenfold 2. And don't worry, at some point, I will be mentioning the video of The Legend of Zelda Ocarina of Time that I saw this morning.
1: Time for another 2A at 2:20 p.m. on Rock 108. Wade is on vacation, so Jaden, the junior guru of guns from Midwest Shooting in Hiawatha, is here. Hello, Jaden.
2: Hey, how's it going?
1: Jaden works the floor. You're there pretty much every day, 6 days a week?
2: Pretty much, yep.
1: And we also have Ned in the studio.
0: I just show up occasionally.
1: Because you're both gamers, and yeah. I know that GTA 6 is coming out any minute now, right?
0: Yeah, it comes out in November, middle of November.
1: Okay.
0: And as of right now, I think it's going to be the biggest game that's released in decades.
1: Here's one thing I know, Jaden, I'm going to throw this to you. A guy I used to work with was big into GTA and thought he loved handguns. He got a handgun, and this is how he would always aim it, sideways.
0: Oh, man.
1: Because that's how he would see people shoot in video games. Talk to me about that.
2: So, I mean, that's just like a thing that happens in a lot of popular video games in general. They hold it sideways, but it's not an effective way to do it.
1: You can't control it.
2: No, not at all. Plus, you're not using the sight.
0: One thing I did point out, too, and we were talking about this last time he was here, is that we were talking about Call of Duty a lot, and you pointed out to me about how a lot of those guns are accurate, but all wrong names. People come into the store a lot. But GTA, on the other hand, a little bit more accurate.
2: Well, it's accurate in a sense that, like, if they don't use the real names, but you can very easily recognize a lot of the models up on the floor. Like, they'll just call it like a bullpup SMG that looks very much like a AUG, or the AK-47 is just called like the assault rifle.
0: Dang, man. So do you imagine people probably come into the store after that game will probably release and see like, oh, I saw this, I want to see what this is all about?
2: Oh, that happens with any game. And
1: well, to wrap things up, we learned something new today, which is if you're playing a video game and you like the gun in the game, Jaden or Levi or the employees who work at Midwest Shooting can help you find a similar gun. That's another 2A at 2:20 p.m. from Rock 108. Thanks for
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0: Let's take a look outside a little bit. 86 and partly cloudy skies. Tomorrow going to be a high of 82, cooling down a bit with some earlier storms in the day.

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0: But it's damn worth it.

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0: Nickelback, Rattle the Cage on Rock 108. Hey, it's Ned, and this Saturday, man, you can hang out with me. Yeah, I'm going to be at Good Game 2, their brand new location located in the mall at College Square in Cedar Falls. I've been mentioning them quite a few times in the 550 Fun Fact. Again, Pokemon cards, Magic, The Gathering, and all sorts of your favorite TCGs, board games, and even Warhammer, D&D, and more. 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I'm going to be there from 12 to 2 for their grand opening celebration. They still have their location too in Waterloo, don't forget, but I'll be at that one having some fun with you as well too. I love that place. It's a great place. And what's even cooler too is that I used to work in a mall gaming store way back in the day. And this one is actually located in the old Hot Topic, which just makes this thing whole full circle. 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

0: 3 days grace, don't want to go home tonight on Rock 108. Hey, it's Ned. Why is everything just so damn expensive? And when I talk about expensive, I'm talking about streaming. Yeah, I've got a few streaming services. Chances are you probably do too. So when we did cut the cord originally with cable prices and whatnot, it might be time to maybe think about reattaching it, because according to a new report, stream prices are increasing at a higher rate than cable ever did. And since 2022, streaming prices have jumped more than 3 times the rate of inflation, which, as you probably noticed, is pretty high already. Apple TV, if you have one of that, it launched at $4.99 a month back in 2019. And guess what? It's tripled since. Disney Plus, I remember getting Disney Plus, $7 without ads. And now it's $11.99 with ads. What the hell? Also, if you're a fancy person and have Netflix Premium and everything like that, that's like $23 a month. And the cheapest tier of Paramount Plus is up 80% over the past 5 years. So if you want to have all of them, every single one, how much is it going to cost you? Well, let's just say the biggest ones. It's $151 a month to have all 8 major streaming services without ads or bundle commitments. And 4 years ago, that was only $90. I say we go back to cable again, or maybe Dish or something. Or how about this? We just rent videos again. That was way cheaper, in my opinion, too. For a dollar, man, you'd find some random stuff at Family Video or Blockbuster. It was fantastic. And you know what? There was no ads.
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2: It's about 80 out right now, or 86 out right now, and partly cloudy skies. Tomorrow going to be a high of 82, maybe some storms later in the day. Earlier in the day. Make sure I get that right.

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Whatever happened to song one, we'll never know. 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

0: Russ is going to wake up eventually. That's usually me the one that's tired around this time, but today is your day.
1: Yeah, I am. I'm tired. I'm a little sad about Derek Phillips, the passing of Derek Phillips.
0: Yes, I did see that.
1: He played with the Iowa Marching Band.
0: Yeah.
1: And I thought it was the heat that got him, and maybe it was, but it happened before their performance.
0: Oh, man.
1: So I'm wondering if there was another problem he might have had. I'm not sure. I don't know. I'm not a doctor, but it's always sad when a kid dies.
0: No, man, absolutely.
1: Especially doing what he loved. Loved being a part of the marching band, and our hearts go out to him and his family. R.I.P. Derek Phillips.
0: Yeah, man. Hawkeye for life, man. Yep. Absolutely. So, yeah, this weekend was pretty crazy, but even this morning, I was just trying to kind of recover from it all. Velocity Fest.
1: I overslept this morning.
0: You overslept.
1: When's the last time I overslept? I don't think I ever have.
0: I don't remember the last time that you showed up at work late. I'm just like, well, is he all right?
1: I scared the crap out of everybody here, apparently.
0: Should you do a wellness check?
1: Yeah.
0: Knock on your door?
1: Ethan's not here, and he's not answering his phone. What do we do?
0: Honestly, you should give me a pair of keys to your apartment so I can go check on Russ to make sure he's okay.
1: I think it was on the third call I finally heard the. See, I don't, without my pieces in my head, I don't.
0: Oh, yeah.
1: I don't hear the phone ringing so well.
0: That's a good point.
1: So I had woken up. I remember waking up a few times, and maybe I remember saying, "Alexa, shut the alarm off."
0: Oh, and that was it, man.
1: So I might have shut the alarm off and drifted back off. But again, never happens. I don't know what. I don't know.
0: You got to get a clock like mine. I have this Nintendo alarm clock that actually plays Nintendo sounds, and then it tracks your movement, and it will not turn off until you get up out of bed.
1: That's smart.
0: I know, right?
1: You can't tell it go away.
0: Oh, man. And then when you get out of bed, it plays the victory theme from Super Mario Brothers. It's like, so yeah, this morning for me, even, dude.
1: Ned would have an alarm clock that affirms his existence.
0: Yeah, pull down that prime, man. I'm good to go. Even this morning, man. I mean, just after Labor Day, and obviously with velocity and all this stuff, like I was having trouble waking up as well. But I couldn't do my little nap in the morning. I had to get ready for the announcement of my favorite game of all time is getting a remaster or a remake and coming out November 5th. So I'm going to be taking the day off that day just so I can play The Legend of Zelda Ocarina of Time remake. And I'll be honest, got a little emotional watching it.
1: Okay, let's let's back up a little.
0: We
1: got to tear this apart a little. Everything you just said needs examining.
0: All right.
1: So usually after you get the kids up, you'll go back to sleep for a little while?
0: Yeah, like 20 minutes. Like that little snooze, essentially, laying on my recliner watching Seinfeld normally.
1: But this morning you couldn't do that because at 9 a.m.
0: Yes.
1: The Legends of Zelda trailer, not the actual game.
0: No, not the actual game.
1: You had to be there for the drop of the trailer.
0: I did. I had to see it.
1: Now you're saying after the fact that you got emotional watching it? Why?
0: Because I'm such a wuss.
1: What about Zelda got you emotional?
0: All right, well, the original game, which came out in 1998, was my favorite game of all time, and it's my biggest tattoo on my arm, which this one, the two green guys, the Link and Young. And when it came out in 98, it connected with me so well because I was, growing up at the time, and the whole game is like moving in through time, and you start off as a kid and then you become an adult and you save the princess.
1: Ah! Is Zelda the princess you're saving?
0: Yes, absolutely.
1: But you do it growing up. You start as a child and as you go through the events of the game, you age?
0: Essentially,
1: or
0: yeah.
1: Or die.
0: You age, and you become a teenager, essentially. And then that's how you save. It's a long story, of course.
1: But I want to understand this. If you fail, do you go back to your original age?
0: Oh, yeah, yeah. Well, then you just kind of play through it again, of course. Yes, essentially. You get young again.
1: Well, which is it? Do you die and you have to start over?
0: No, I mean, you continue from where you left off, essentially. Yeah, you continue where from you left off. Yeah. But it's a coming-of-age story, right? You know, it's coming of age. You're this little kid, and you're trying to figure out the world, and then you become an adult, and then you save the princess as an adult and all that. And at that time in 98, when I was young, discovering new music like Godsmack and Rob Zombie, I was still able to be that little kid sitting in front of my big old CRT TV playing Zelda Ocarina of Time. And now here we are 27, 28 years later, and I'm seeing the world that I remember as like these polygons and all that stuff because graphics weren't that good yet. And now it's this whole new world that now I get to experience with my children.
1: Is that what got you?
0: That's what got me. All of a sudden, because my daughter, Lily, loves Zelda as much as I do because I've kind of gotten her into it. And I'm so excited to get home. And when Lily's out there, I'm like, Lily, we have to watch the trailer. You have to see this. You know, I get to share that excitement with her. And seeing it through my eyes as a young kid, now I get to see it through her eyes
1: so
0: as a young kid.
1: So do you have her playing the original Zelda that you played?
0: Yeah, she's playing the newer one. So she's running around in horses and jumping around. And it's like, I gotta say,
2: but it's not the new one.
0: No, it's not the new one. Well, I mean, it is the new, sorry, it is the newer one, yes, is the one.
1: But no, it's not the new one, which is coming out in November.
0: Correct, correct.
1: Yeah, so there was one in between when you were a kid, which was probably still 8-bit, maybe?
0: It was 64-bit. 64, okay. Yeah, yeah. So it's definitely that, again, I feel that coming of age. I was feeling that when I was a kid, and now as an adult with a 5-year-old and a 3-year-old, it all of a sudden kind of hit me emotionally because I started hearing all the music and experiencing
1: this.
0: I can't even imagine what that's like. It's because it means so much to me, right? It means so much to me, and then seeing her take an interest in it as well, too, now.
1: Yet
0: and
1: she now, wasn't there with you this morning to watch the trailer.
0: She was not. So I'm like, I'm going to get home. We got to show Lily. She's got to see this.
1: Okay, so you can go back now and watch it with her.
0: I can.
1: You'll have to report back. Let us know if it was a disappointment or if it was...
0: Oh, dude. Here's what she's going to do. She's going to sit there and ask me 19 questions. Why? I'm going to be like, shut up! Just watch the damn show. So, yeah. That's what happens, man, when you become connected with something so much as a kid, and then you get to re-experiencing it essentially as a kid again. It's a pretty cool experience.
1: So sports bros,
0: oh, yes,
1: who play like the soccer, the football, the basketball games,
0: mm-hmm,
1: the EA Sports, I wonder if they feel the same way when they get their kids playing sports games.
0: The thing is with that is that they come out with a new one every single year, right? Madden 09, 10, 11, 12, 13, 14, 15. But maybe you felt that same connection like you did when you were a kid, and then you get to experience it with your kid, too. So anything's possible. I mean, same thing with music.
1: And if there are any sports pros listening, I'd be interested if you get the kids into the same games.
0: Maybe.
1: And shed a tear the way Ned did this morning.
0: I'm also interested to know if Western Michigan won the game, or did U of N win that game? I'm watching all the stuff online, man. It's fun to watch everyone freaking out.
1: Okay, there was a guy online who said, and pretty convincingly, that what the refs see that you don't see on TV is on TV you see it count down to zero,
0: right?
1: But then the refs see the dot. What's right of the...
0: Like the milliseconds.
1: Right.
0: Oh.
1: And that's how they eventually called it, because the game wasn't technically over because their clock was down to the milliseconds. I thought that was a pretty good excuse for what happened.
0: That's pretty good. However... Don't they do that in basketball? Don't they have milliseconds on the TV in basketball?
1: They definitely do.
0: What the hell? They don't do it on football for?
1: They should.
0: At this point, I think they're going to.
1: Especially on plays that go into the end zone like that with 0 seconds left.
0: Oh, man. Again, it was fun to listen to everyone freak out on the internet versus me freaking out on the internet about a fairy boy out of a freaking Kokiri village.
1: John T. John says I need a life alert.
0: Oh, yeah, you do?
1: I mean, not an awful idea.
0: It's all senior citizens. We already told you need to get the thing that brings you upstairs.
1: Right.
0: Yeah, so, I mean, I got to get that next.
1: He also says that Zelda is the worst game. I'd take the E.T. game on my Atari or the Lion King on Sega over Zelda every time.
0: Lion King on Sega is goat, man. I love that game.
1: Really?
0: Yeah, I love it. Okay. That was one of the 4 games I had in my Sega Genesis when I was a kid. But E.T., shut up, John.
1: Daniel Balaba, Sergeant Balaba, who was all over Velocity Festival.
0: Yeah, he was a very big help. Very awesome.
1: He had id, too, right?
0: He had what?
1: He had id.
0: He had id?
1: Id.
0: What's id?
1: Id is that special something that only some people possess.
0: Oh, he had id, all right. Yeah, absolutely.
1: He was part of the detail that, I don't know what his specific job was.
0: I don't know.
1: But I know he helped us out a lot, and thank you very much, Daniel, for that.
0: Yeah, it was awesome.
1: And he said he got a hug from Ned.
0: He did.
1: And hooked up Ned and Brian with some VIP passes.
0: Yes, which we got to give out to listeners.
1: And what did they get for these VIP passes?
0: They got to go, like, basically in the VIP section, which had their own bathrooms and a special bar for them, and get closer to the stage.
1: Isn't that nice?
0: Very cool, man.
1: Thank you, Daniel, for everything you did for us and the Velocity Festival. Look, the Velocity Festival... And I hope Nick from Velocity Festival is listening. It's so important to Eastern Iowa. Mm-hmm. It's really all we have.
0: Yeah, we need it, please. Thanks, Nick.
1: And the fact that it was rock and country just made it so much better. Thank you for that, Nick.
0: Yeah.
1: If it was just a rock fest or just a country fest, wouldn't have done so well. But rock and country fit so well together.
0: It blended very well.
1: Yes.
0: It blended very, very well.
1: So it was an excellent, excellent. What did you think as a professional goer of festivals?
0: It was very well laid out. I mean, there was not a bad seat in the house. I thought that was cool because the stage is kind of up on a little bit of a hill, right? Looking down.
1: Okay.
0: So no matter where you were, whether you were standing or sitting, you kind of got like a look up view essentially. And then they did the fireworks and stuff too. So very well laid out and just fascinating at the fact that when I was doing the live broadcast, I looked right across the way from me. And not only was there delicious birria tacos, but there was also the Field of Dreams just right there. And I'm like, this is cool,
1: so
0: man.
1: So you could see the original Field of Dreams?
0: Yeah, it was right there, man. It's just a really unique opportunity to go check out a festival.
1: I know the corner's up, and I know I saw some of the artists got pictures of themselves coming out of the corn.
0: That was cool.
1: Yeah.
0: That was cool. I filtered to that. I saw that picture. I'm like, what an opportunity, man. Yeah. Hopefully it keeps growing. But, you know, at the end of the day, while we can sit here and be like, yeah, it's so great, it's honestly the people that buy the tickets. And what's cool is that I met people from Los Angeles, New York, Ohio.
1: All over the world.
0: It was
1: all
0: nuts.
1: Over the world came to this.
0: Yes.
1: So kudos to Nick Abate and his staff for running a fantastic. I mean, it was about as well run as any festival you've been to, right?
0: It is,
1: probably better than a lot of the rock festivals.
0: Yeah, and you know, and what's nice about it is that it's not like, you know, Download and Donington where there's trillions of people. It's just the right size, so like when something like a weather event happens, everyone gets out pretty easily and pretty nicely too.
1: That's cool.
0: In an orderly fashion. So yeah, it worked out really well. So kudos to anyone that came out to the show and had some fun too. But now it's chaos season, Russ. Ooh.
1: Chaos for a cause. Next up.
0: That's right. Well,
1: it's not as big, but it's every bit as fun.
0: Exactly. 420 today, though. It's not Monday, but I like New Music Monday, so I'm going to move it to New Music Tuesday today. And Spirit Box is a band that Courtney LaPlante, the lead singer, has this gritty, awesome voice. It's like, but she decided to go a little more cleaner on this one.
1: Yeah, look, all three of us agreed that this is a great song.
0: Yep.
1: You and Brian and me, we all agree it's a great song. When I think a song is great, it usually trashes out. People don't like it because I'm old and my tastes are completely different.
0: It's going down.
1: And this is a band that used to be screamo.
0: Mm-hmm.
1: And when they come out with a real great rock song that's not screamo, it pisses a lot of people off.
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0: Which I drove right past this place when I was camping this weekend. 420 sponsored by Odin's Mark Tattoo and Metaphysical Emporium and Independence. 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
1: And
0: follow them on Facebook.
1: Did you stop in to say hi to Annalise and Sean?
0: No, because I was already hot and I just wanted to get to the damn
1: campground. And Michelle.
0: Campground. Yeah, well,
1: you
0: I ran
1: might
0: to
1: have
0: your
1: been
0: husband.
1: Able to get a new candle now that our old candles are almost out.
0: I know. We burnt our positivity away here, and we need that on the 420, man.
1: The candles from Michelle on the metaphysical side are amazing.
0: Yeah, it's very nice.
1: I've bought candles before because I think I want to have a nice smell in my house, and they never work. These, as soon as you walk in, it's like just a beautiful smell in the room.
0: And I do love that the little thing says, I am a conduit for universal energy, allowing me to do good things. Positive energy.
1: Keep saying that, Ned, and you might believe it.
0: Gristle Journey Candles, now available at the Metaphysical Emporium side of Odin's Mark Tattoo. Spirit Box, the song called Morning, but it's M-O-U-R-N-I-N-G. So it's you could call it a nice morning, right?
1: British spelling, or somebody died.
0: Someone's dead. Let's find out. Well, let's see. Maybe Spirit Box will play Velocity Festival next year, which would be pretty cool.
1: Yeah.
0: Maybe. 319-234-5369. On the text line, send a message to Rusty Jock on Facebook. It's the new one from Spirit Box on Rock 108.

0: 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A track called Morning on Rock 108.
1: I think they should have put it out as something other than Spearbox. Maybe Toolbox.
0: Toolbox?
1: Yeah, maybe they should have changed their name for this song to Toolbox. Then people wouldn't be comparing them to what they used to be.
0: Yeah, what they were. Right, right. It's like, well, where's the singing?
1: They lost one of their singers, right? No, or think, or
0: no, it's always been Courtney. Courtney LaPlante is her name.
1: Oh, this is Courtney LaPlante?
0: It is.
1: From that great song that she put out with Evanescence over the summer.
0: Yeah, you got it, man. All three of those. Who was it? It was Amy Lee, Courtney, and Poppy.
1: Yep, that's it.
0: That's what it was.
1: That was a great song.
0: It was a good song.
1: And I think this is very good.
0: Played the hell out of it.
1: But we don't matter. Mm-hmm. Let's see what the listeners think.
0: Mm-hmm.
1: First of all, She Reed DeBrower said, I didn't know that the new laws, L-O-Z.
0: The laws?
1: I didn't know the new Laws trailer dropped today. Oh, Life of Zelda.
0: Oh, L-O-Z. Yes, Legend of Zelda,
1: that's what I said.
0: I thought you said L-A-W-Z. No,
1: I wasn't even.
0: Wow.
1: L-O-Z. Okay, Life of Zelda trailer dropped today. John Ned, thanks from She Reed for letting her know.
0: You got it.
1: Also, I heard you and Ned met my mom on Friday, and she was super excited about it.
0: Oh, that's right. Yeah, yes, what's I this? Did. Yeah, She Reed's mom was there. That was awesome. She just came up and said, I absolutely
1: she was at Velocity Festival?
0: Yeah, yeah, yeah. There was a ton of P1s that came out, even, of course, Soda Waster, who was Mr. Wee Woo.
1: Wee Woo!
0: I got to meet Wee Woo. That
1: Wee-woo
0: was fun.
1: Wee Woo was there.
0: He's got a fantastic beard.
1: Heavy Metal Mama, unfortunately, in Iowa City, we've got some interference static, but we, Ryan and I, liked it. Looking forward to hearing it again. Sorry about the interference. It has nothing to do with us.
0: Yeah.
1: Ryan wrote, at the beginning of the song, I thought it was going to be an absolute jam, but as it drug on. Or should it be dragged on, it went downhill. I'd be okay if I never heard it again.
0: Man, over,
1: Ryan wrote.
0: Over before it began.
1: Steve Miller, Dozer Steve in Maine. Oh, wow. I can't say I've ever heard of Spirit Box, but I like this beautiful voice. I'll give it 5 stars. Rotate this bitch.
0: Mm-hmm.
1: I agree with Steve Miller. I think it's just a great rock song.
0: Yeah.
1: Jason Dean Morris, a little soft for Spirit Box, although it did have an edge musically.
0: A little bit. I mean, heavier guitar and stuff.
1: Not bad, just not what I expected. Now, see, there's a man with an open mind who can make a decision not based on previous stuff,
0: right,
1: but on what's put before him now. I like that Jason Dean Morris car cruise guy. I hear he's going for car cruises every week next year up in
0: Waterloo. Whoa,
1: he wants to have a weekly deal going.
0: That's fun.
1: Jason Sean this song is as boring as most of the week one football last weekend. I like Spirit Box, don't like this song.
0: Oh,
1: MAC conference, Michigan has formally appealed their loss.
0: It's true.
1: Wow, I did not know this.
0: They have a field day, huh?
1: Connor O'Brien, Connor OB, I regret to inform you that I missed it.
0: Well, oh, man.
1: Connor, you don't need to tell us when you missed it.
0: Okay. Someone told me at Velocity, he said, just let Russ know because I'm going to be watching the show that I will miss the 420. You got it, man.
1: Brian Feiler makes good background noise. Wish I would have missed it. Nice picture of Brian from Velocity Festival with his son, by the way. He sent me a picture.
0: Oh, that's cool, man. Sweet deal.
1: Nick Howe, not what I expected from them, but I like it. Rotate that bitch.
0: All right.
1: Troy Long from Long Impressions reminding you that not only did he like the song, but the T-shirts will be available through Friday of this week.
0: Hey, you got till Friday, which someone did come up to me and said, how can I order one? I'm like, we've been telling you. Go online. It's right there.
1: Rock108.com. Or Lies Printing, L-I-E-S, if you want to Google it.
0: Either way.
1: Good tune, says Troy. Nice arrangement, and she has a great body. How does he know?
0: Well, good to know. She is a very pretty lady.
1: She is. Tony Riederreiter, I liked it.
0: All right.
1: Steve Hyatt, I am old, and my taste is so-so, like me. I think this is the most agreeable song that they have ever put out. I agree.
0: Agreeable.
1: The music mixing was a little noisy and blended, but I think they are onto something. I dig it.
0: I hope so. That'd be cool.
1: Finally, today, the judgiest of all judges, Judgey John.
0: I was wondering where he was at.
1: Who sent me a poster that the University of Iowa is hosting America, Love It or Leave It.
0: Okay.
1: I don't know what it is. Is it a concert? I don't know. It features Alex Clark, Ben Shapiro, and Matt Nuclear. And he thought that Rock 108 should give away tickets to it?
0: I don't know. Is it a show?
1: I don't know what it is. Okay. But if it's Ben Shapiro, it's a political thing.
0: Oh, gotcha.
1: But it's interesting that the University of Iowa is hosting something like that. Good for them for having a broader view of life in general. Look at this guy. Look at that
0: dude.
1: Guy.
0: Oh my, yeah, he even saw us. Awesome.
1: sounds like Martina McBride and Trisha Yearwood combined their vocals and lost all of their range. Zero Fs.
0: Okay.
1: Yes, that was a 90s country music reference, you bastards. We knew.
0: I knew. Did you know? No, I did not, but I appreciate that.
1: You didn't know Trisha McBride?
0: I know.
1: Trisha Yearwood and Martina McBride?
0: Well, I know Martina McBride.
1: Everybody knows Martina McBride. Let freedom ring. Let the white dove sing.
0: My God, that song was everywhere during September 11th, 2001. Well, after it, I guess.
1: Judge John said it's a turning point, USA thing. Can we all take a moment? Because tomorrow is the day Charlie got shot.
0: Oh, that's right.
1: I think it's tomorrow, the 10th.
0: Yeah,
1: the 10th.
0: I think so. Yeah, man, crazy. Been a year? Wow.
1: Yeah. John Root, Spirit Box has been hit or miss for a while, and this to me is a miss.
0: Okay.
1: Let's see. I think that's all I have. What do you got there, Johnny?
0: Text line wise, Lisa from Cedar Rapids.
1: Medley.
0: It's terrible. I think it amplifies my tinnitus. Was basically. Kelly from Missouri. We're driving to the over to the AC/DC concert in St. Louis and listening to Rock 108. Hey, have fun, man. That's a band I sadly will feel like I will not see live.
1: Why?
0: I just haven't found the time and I don't want to spend the money at the same time. Okay. So I will spend plenty of money to go to one rock festival, but one AC/DC show. Apparently I can't take the time to do that. Kevin Trenton, North Liberty. This song is smooth as butter, but unfortunately about as memorable as it is smooth. Butter. RIP to let me clarify. B from Waverly. Someone died this morning. Fred. If I was 17, as you can see from his face, it would not be impressed by the song. His cat Fred died. RIP Fred.
1: RIP Fred.
0: Looks like a sweet kitty.
1: It's always sad to lose a pet.
0: I know.
1: I mean, maybe sadder than losing humans.
0: Yeah. When you know,
1: depends on the human.
0: And in movies, when someone dies, that's a dude in a movie. It's like, but when a dog dies, it's like, no.
1: Old Yeller.
0: Can't do that, man. Russell from Morley. Song wasn't too bad. Better than expected. Good day, everyone. Mary from Waterloo. I hate it. From a mystery number. Pretty decent song, Ned. Don't let people go get after you about your feelings. I spent a long week with my daughters, 27 and 22. Leaving sucks, so enjoy the kids. Aww. They grow up too damn fast. Oh, my gosh.
1: That's so
0: my
1: true.
0: Girls being 27 and 22. I can't even imagine yet. Meg Brink, two Cyndi Lauper for me. Maybe not enough. It depends. Corey Hudson.
1: Oh, Meg.
0: If this makes rotation, I will start listening to KOKZ. Wow. He would abandon us at that point. Crazy. Wow. From a mystery number, brand new P1. Don't even have a name. Please don't rotate this one.
1: Okay.
0: Marcus from Iowa City. That was pretty meh. Didn't really do anything. Jared from Morley. Hey, it's Jennifer from Morley. Wait, I'm not a big fan of Spirit Box. Do or dead rust like Ozzy or Metallica. Okay. Andrew from Marion, right on par for Spirit Box. Still not a fan, though. Dave Boysen, co-op bitch, 3 tender trucks out of 5. Put me in sleep. So soothing.
1: He's tendering already?
0: I guess so. And last but not least, the Irishman. I don't care if they're Spirit Box or S-Box. That song was horrible. Just press delete.
1: Oh, my God. Shit.
0: I mean, it had to be at some point, man. I'm surprised. I thought that would go
1: do a little better than it did. It did about 30% positive, 70% negative, I would say.
0: Well, we did it.
1: We tried.
0: Yeah, give it a shot.
1: Jason Dean Morris, maybe I have you confused. I thought you were the one who took over the University of Cruise.
0: Oh,
1: so but apparently not, because he sent me a message saying, loved your ad lib. I do try to cruise every week with the wife.
0: Mm.
1: Hopefully, he was going to join the shooting league this year. Midwest Shooting League starts in the last week of September. Wow. And I believe we might need some shooters. So call Midwest Shooting and say, is the Rock 108 team filled up yet? And they can register you up to shoot with us. I'm shooting again. I took some time off. And because it's three leagues a year.
0: Yeah, and that's right. I haven't seen you be like, gotta go shooting.
1: Right.
0: I haven't seen you do that in a while.
1: I'm just getting so old. Not old. But
0: oh, you just said it, though.
1: I'm getting tired. Yeah.
0: I'm getting tired. I'm sleeping in until 10:30 every day now.
1: I'm
0: showing up. Brian has to call me four times.
1: And it was 9:14 they finally got me.
0: It's close. Well, Spirit Box. Rock 108's Facebook page. Comment, share, do it there. Sound good, Russ?
1: See ya.
0: Go get some sleep, man. That way you can at least make it to work on time.

0: 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Hey, it's Ned. Chaos for a Cause coming up here pretty soon, presented by Rock 108 and Metro Records. But you know what? I won't sit here and bore you with the details. This guy will.
1: Attention, this is Tori, your AI DJ overlord, inviting all humanoids to Chaos for a Cause 6.
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0: Another humid day out there, a high of 85 right now. Tomorrow, going to finally drop back down, a high of 83, maybe some storms earlier in the day.

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2: 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But first, we'll do some old school down. 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

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We raise the battle call. Rattle the cage until it falls. 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

0: 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See you in hell on Rock 108. Hey, it's Ned. Stick around. Aerosmith and some System of a Down coming your way next.
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0: Going to drop down a bit tonight for a cool night. Might turn off the air conditioning for once. And then tomorrow, high of 81 and maybe some storms earlier in the day.

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0: Shine Down, Young Again, Rock 108. Hey, it's Ned, and my daughter is actually starting to sing that song because she likes it. Hey, how fun is that? Anyway, I'm out of here, man. Done for the day. Hard Drive XL with Lou Brutus is in next. Find me on Facebook, TikTok, Instagram, and Twitch, Ned on Air. And I will see you tomorrow. Hard Drive XL with Lou is in next. See ya. Hey, it's Ned. You know, 1 hour of gaming is good, but two is better. One Pokemon number one trainer card is great. Two is amazing. One good game location is incredible. Two, legendary.
1: Your family will love it.
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